0: You got me singing, even though the news is bad. You got me singing, the only song I ever had. You got me singing, ever since the river died. You got me thinking of the places we could hide. You got me singing,
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It's 2:45. There's no one in the place except you and me. So set 'em up, Joe. I got a little story I think you should know. We're drinking, my friend, to the end.

Justice, kindness knows no shame. Know through all your joy and pain that I'll be loving you always.

One day Mr. Solomon said, there was a little black cloud over your head.

0: Hello.
1: Good evening. 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
0: And I'm an actor and a musician sometimes, and I like to sing. And here I am on Crooner Radio, the Parisian touch of the crooning international way of life, I like to say.

But just in case your postman breaks a leg, I thought I'd get another message on.

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Yeah, yeah. 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A telephone that rings.

bam, right on. No questions asked. It was yes, sir, and yes, ma'am. You never said no, you know? But you know, things are changing nowadays. It's a new day, babies. Folks want to take their own lives into their hands and make their own choices. No longer do they want to go along with the program because everybody says right. You know what I mean? Let me tell you what I'm talking about. You see,

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For my drinks and tips. But most of the time I spend behind these county bars. 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

0: Bring it on back. 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
1: This is Jamie Cullum on Crooner Radio. 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
0: I'll stand right down here on this corner.
1: I'm all full of jive.
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1: hold out your hand, I might give you five.